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6: That was expected.
7: Yeah.
6: That was expected.
7: Yes.
6: Ticho.
7: Mm.
6: That was expected. That was what I was going to say about.
7: Yabada inakuangula.
6: That was expected.
7: Era watandi wangu de.
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6: 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Elections Act Cap 177 I declare Nabaiga Aida was obtained
7: the largest number of votes
6: elected candidate for the human representative department for Kalanga Electoral District signed the electoral officer returning officer

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2: 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That candidate Babidia Sharifa, who went independent, got 244 votes. That Nabayiga Aida of the National Resistance Movement, NRM, scored a total of 12,642 votes. That Nagawa Helen Flavia, who went independent, got 217 votes. Nampala Irene of NUP scored a total of 7,474 votes. Nassuna Agnes, who also went independent, scored a total of 34 votes. The total number of valid votes cast for candidates in this by-election was 20,611. The total number of rejected ballot papers were 427. The total number of ballot papers counted were, or was, 21,038. The total number of spoiled ballot papers, 67. Upon this, and accordingly, as the returning officer of Kalangala Electoral District, and in accordance with Section 72 of the Parliamentary Act, Cap 177, I declare Nabayiga Aida, who has attained the to be the elected candidate for the district woman representative to parliament for electoral district. I call upon you to come and receive a copy of your
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2: Star Times, the new home of football.

Gentlemen, so far as this is a do for Mufa Radio Sima program, Yedembe, Compounds and Mufa Sima, we back in action, the sensational rim team. Big size, baby, call, Kaiba Gaita Kakabere, Udech Kabiri Musataka examples at Te, Emu Yokmachatunga, the bands and Yamachurishina Chabin Sangawano. Oh my God, Kakabere, Kakabere, Ragi Nakwanga, take him and put him on action, Natula Badarabana, Kafiro, Darabevo, Masibevo, Kakabere, good name, good name, and put him, no, Yakulaganti, get up what we might. By today, I will put the honorable minister Balambarukahara. I just want to the results. I didn't want to walk off it. I didn't want to walk off it. I need the camera results today. Hey, popular Zamuni is a good to serve beer to Saturday Nekus Savanya. I just want to lumbis and Aromona for what coming your go with it and put that take a londo Z. Nanga Kusawa and walk with the Mauri about the Mayet when you were reporters of a video. 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SCS, our mommy to Doreen, Doreen, whoever the quality feature, Kami Dara's Hotel, our cheat, the Vinyam Pin and the Junior Mira, and the Tuberanga Church, weekend, to get the room, Miss Naro, to you 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
5: 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In Praia, Jean's alarm has found him awake because the game went into extra time at 2 o'clock in the morning. 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
1: Tio.
0: Former ethics minister and human rights activist Miriam Matembe, narrowly had survived.
1: Yeah, one day what
0: one her family believes could have been a planned arrest or abduction after security operatives.
2: She is how many of her dollars they were.
0: She take it.
1: I was
0: seated having tea.
2: Mwami,
0: Mwami,
2: way,
0: Mister.
1: What you?
0: I was seated having tea when I saw two plainclothes women enter the compound.
1: Buying it day.
0: They walked past me through the corridor and headed towards the bedroom area.
1: Mm-hmm.
0: Yeah, don't get the nagamu. But Chala Mary did not respond when I inquired about what they wanted. On looking outside, I saw two soldiers in uniform wearing masks.
1: Mm.
0: There was a tall, heavily built man in civilian clothes standing on the balcony. While the men said they did not want anything, the women remained near the bedroom. Baringa te boga na basajja abakazi boga bayimide stand by ndizo kwa gamba wafurumira wano ba wa mwami we mutiro mukuru omazeka chai bambakira
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0: 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My life is in danger. I don't know what to do at this time.
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0: 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Oja offering mobile services nga mobile money ku network zone na bank deposits and withdrawals school fees payments utility bill payments URN SSF data bundles bank payments nebi na vingi nyo kati 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
2: 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In Praia, Joao's alarm has found him awake because the game went into extra time at 2 o'clock in the morning. 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
7: To the people of Kalangala, that we found Kalangala peaceful, so even if the final tally has been declared by the returning officer, we want you to maintain peace, we want you to maintain unity for the good of your district. The first call of a leader is to unite even the vanquished. So unite the vanquished, reach out to them, because you are all Kalangalans. For us, we are going, we are leaving you in this area, in Kalangala, so make sure you build bridges and bring all of those people who have participated in this exercise on board, to make sure that you work together as a team to build Kalangala.
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5: 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In Praia, Jean's alarm has found him awake because the game went into extra time at 2 o'clock in the morning. 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
7: There is strong genetic evidence for the proposition that Paul John Kafeero is the biological father of the following persons. One, Kafeero Benedicto.
8: Gwe baita Kafeero Benedicto Ajewan.
7: Number two on our list is Kafeero Simon Peter.
8: Kafeero Simon Peter Jango.
7: Number three on our list is Kafeero Thomas. The next on our list is Nagawa Elizabeth. The government analytical laboratory will read what is on their list.
9: From the government analytical laboratory.
8: Omwala gwe baita Nagawa Elizabeth aliwa.
9: The results from the analysis that we did at the government analytical laboratory.
8: Muulirize bulungi okuva mu laboratory ya government ewandegeya gye muyita ewandegeya.
9: We strongly support the proposition that the late Paul Job Kafeero is the biological father of Nagawa Elizabeth. Kafeero Ben.
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18: Header of the Burning and Bruno Fernandes writes his name in their history books. Assist maker, chance creator, Bruno Fernandes. 21 assists for the Premier League season. Gets it back from Man. Across it goes. What a goal from Manchester United. Unbelievably technical football through the penalty area.
17: After 22 years of gloom, it's about to go boom! The Arsenal cannon fires again! 22 years of wait, Arsenal.
16: French League One.
19: 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Now Shredder. It's a Barcola! And that's the
16: Serie A.
20: 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That's why he's the Serie A MVP. Di Marco with a delicious free kick. An absolute masterclass.
16: Vanish La Liga.
21: 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It's spilled. Vinicius can score. Vinicius does. Real Madrid take the lead.
22: 90th minute from Barcelona's number 10.
16: Nijaman Bundesliga.
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16: Formula One.
24: The good times continue to roll for George Russell. Got his elbows out. George Russell wins his second sprint of the season and the first ever held at the Canadian Grand Prix.
16: Tennis. Namalala Manji. Yonamu Simba Sports. Tutanga Tanga.

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1: There is strong genetic evidence for the proposition that Paul John Kafeero is the biological father of the following persons. One, Kafeero Benedicto.
2: Gwebaita Kafeero Benedicto Ajewan.
1: Number two on our list is Kafeero Simon Peter.
2: Kafeero Simon Peter Jango.
1: Number three on our list is Kafeero Thomas. The next on our list is Nagawa Elizabeth. The government analytical laboratory will read what is on their list.
3: From the government analytical laboratory.
2: Omwala gobaita Nagawa Elizabeth aliwa.
3: The results from the analysis that we did at the government analytical laboratory.
2: Muulirize bulungi okuva mu laboratory ya government ewandegeya gyemuyita ewandegeya.
3: We strongly support the proposition that the late Paul Job Kafeero is the biological father of Nagawa Elizabeth. Kafeero Ben.
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0: yes.
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3: 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In Durban, C has officially lost his title as Brine Master. The waters is burning because he's checking who got a red card. Bragging rights, they can wait. In Praia, Jean's alarm has found him awake because the game went into extra time at 2 o'clock in the morning. So indeed, sleep can wait. 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
3: To me, it's better that we have somebody very in acting capacity who can oversee the ministry. We didn't have anybody in the office. Probably some of the things would be stalled. But now that we have one, I think let's look at the brighter side of things.
0: Dr. Musisi yategeezezza nti okulondebwa kwa Dr. Muyingo kwongedde okubanga kutambuza emirimu mu maaso naddala mchisawe chile njigiriza.
3: Yeah, so that is me great because I was not aware that, that now that he has been there, the continuity will be ensured and the priority is that the substantive minister had will because Dr. Mingo can handle.
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6: To me, it's better that they have somebody very in acting capacity who can oversee the ministry. We didn't have anybody in the office. Probably some of the things would stall, but now that we have one, I think let's look at the brighter side of things.
3: Dr. Musisi agamye Dr. Muyingo okulondebwa kuwa omukisa emirimu okutambula kinnawadda gireme kuzingama kubanga n'obumanyirivu nabwa bulina.
6: Yeah, so that seems great because I was not aware that now that he has been there, the continuity will be ensured and the priority is that the substantive minister and we Dr. Muyingo can handle.
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9: Channel of Sanva, because it is a true family of Freddy, a simple protocol and Nunja Tembe. 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Of course, and Sankasuranga to go dialect team or to go when you know when you commander one of Kalevula, Mulevus in Zatara and Nova and some levels of Yachino, Avano Bagamba Trava Cheri Makayunga, the Tujia Kamba to got. 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but you get a mass on Parampara. 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
12: In Accra, customers can wait. So can the fufu and soup because a penalty is about to be taken. In Durban, C has officially lost his title as Brine Master. The waters is burning because he's checking who got a red card. Bragging rights, they can wait. In Praia, Joao's alarm has found him awake because the game went into extra time at 2 o'clock in the morning. So indeed, sleep can wait. 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
1: 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Muma Showground. 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